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100.1 The Wolf, a little Chris Jansen here on a Wednesday. I'm Owen Chase here hanging around with y'all until midnight. Go out over and queue up tristateswolf.com. Check out our half-off discount deals. More about those in a bit.

100.1 The Wolf. There are some benefits to being in a relationship, of course, but there's also drawbacks. To all my single friends out there, it's not just having to deal with their parents. More about that after George Birch.

0: 100.1 The Wolf. Someone on social media asked, what is a quote-unquote single-person luxury that people in relationships completely miss out on? And there's some really good responses on here. Never having to compromise, like on decor style, colors, what you're watching on TV, or anything. Never having to discuss plans with anyone. No discussion on dinner, what to watch, what to do, where to go. You just do what you want all the time. Freedom. That's the big thing. Also, knowing things will be exactly where you left them, like the daggone kitchen scissors that somehow end up in 15 different drawers every day. And finally, knowing that the piece of chocolate cake you left in the fridge is still going to be there whenever you want it. Stay single or don't.
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I'm Owen Chase hanging around with y'all inside of this 9 o'clock hour. 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

0: 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We've got plenty of restaurants in the area, wellness centers. 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AJ's Cookie Jar in there. And Hampshire Wellness and Fitness, one of the biggest packages we have, a yearly membership for half the price. So if you're a big gym guy or girl in Hampshire County, get it. Go over there. Well worth it. I'm Owen Chase, hanging around with y'all until midnight tonight.
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1: The 2026 Western Maryland Kidney Walk happening this Sunday, May the 31st from 2 p.m. to 4 p.m. at Allegheny College of Maryland. 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

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A Chinese tech company says it's created an AI-powered pet translator. 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Little Kane Brown coming your way.

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100.1 The Wolf, Owen Chase here, hanging around with y'all inside of this 10 o'clock gal. Little Corey Kent and Co. Wetzel going to be hanging around until midnight tonight, filling in for Ethan D. And if you're wanting some fresh local flavor, head down to the Bedford Farmers Market. More about that in the

performance. This just ahead of his one Before the Road concert happening in July down in Nashville with all the other big names. More about that performance after Hardy and the crew.

0: 100.1 The Wolf. Alan Jackson delivered an emotional performance at the annual National Memorial Day concert. He sang his post 9/11 hit anthem, "Where Were You When the World Stopped Turning." He'll perform his final concert this June. I really recommend y'all get on over to YouTube or wherever you can watch this and see it. It's as memorable as any other song, especially if you remember 9/11, because Alan Jackson now seeing how he is singing this song for one of the final times on stage, it's heartwarming.
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4: Your Allegheny Communications AccuWeather forecast is brought to you by JB's Catering and Unique Creations on National Highway in LaVale. Tonight, expect a low of around 60 with a 55% chance of rain. Tomorrow, Thursday, sunny with a high of 78, overnight low of 53. And Friday, expect sunny skies with a high of 81, low of 54, clear skies overnight.

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Little Megan Maroney.

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We're proud to call

100.1 The Wolf, releasing only one major studio album so far. Many classify him as a songwriter. John Morgan right here has written multiple chart-topping hits for Jason Aldean, including If I Didn't Love You, Trouble with a Heartbreak, and Whiskey Drank. More to come from this man.

0: 100.1 The Wolf, Owen Chase here hanging around with y'all. And if you didn't think our government could get any stranger, Robert F. Kennedy Jr. posted a video of himself holding two black snakes while they bite him. And he's just kind of over there laughing it off. And in the background, his wife, of course, is begging him to stop. Now, myself, personally, you can keep snakes as far away from me as humanly possible. But I guess RFK Jr. is just another breed.
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0: 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Tonight, expect a low of around 60 with a 55% chance of rain. Tomorrow, Thursday, sunny with a high of 78, overnight low of 53. And Friday, expect sunny skies with a high of 81, low of 54, clear skies overnight.

100.1 The Wolf. Apparently, Oreo is releasing limited edition cookies inspired by BTS on June the 8th. They're purple with a brown sugar pancake flavored cream inspired by the Korean snack. I'll tell you. 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

still filling in for Ethan D. And then you can always catch me on the weekend right here, 100.1 The Wolf, from 3 to 8 Saturday and Sunday. Stay safe out there. Enjoy the work week. It's Chris Young.

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2: Your Allegheny Communications forecast. Overnight will be mostly cloudy with a low of 59. Thursday will bring partly sunny skies, pleasant conditions, and lower humidity with a high of 76. Thursday night will be clear with a moonlit sky and a low of 49. I'm Tri-State Area's meteorologist, Jason Caterina.

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2: Your Allegheny Communications forecast. Overnight will be mostly cloudy with a low of 59. Thursday will bring partly sunny skies, pleasant conditions, and lower humidity with a high of 76. Thursday night will be clear with a moonlit sky and a low of 49. I'm Tri-State Area's meteorologist, Jason Caterina.

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2: Your Allegheny Communications forecast. Overnight will be mostly cloudy with a low of 59. Thursday will bring partly sunny skies, pleasant conditions, and lower humidity with a high of 76. Thursday night will be clear with a moonlit sky and a low of 49. I'm Tri-State Area's meteorologist, Jason Caterina.

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2: Your Allegheny Communications forecast. Overnight will be mostly cloudy with a low of 59. Thursday will bring partly sunny skies, pleasant conditions, and lower humidity with a high of 76. Thursday night will be clear with a moonlit sky and a low of 49. I'm Tri-State Area's meteorologist, Jason Caterina.

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2: Your Allegheny Communications forecast. Overnight will be mostly cloudy with a low of 59. Thursday will bring partly sunny skies, pleasant conditions, and lower humidity with a high of 76. Thursday night will be clear with a moonlit sky and a low of 49. I'm Tri-State Area's meteorologist, Jason Caterina.

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0: 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She said.

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1: Fox News, I'm Ted Linder. The U.S. carried out more self-defense strikes against Iran Wednesday. Officials say U.S. forces intercepted four Iranian attack drones near the Strait of Hormuz. Crews resumed searching for nine missing workers at a factory in Longview, Washington, after a chemical tank explosion killed two other workers.
2: The remaining roughly 25,000 gallons is contained in the tank, is leaking slowly out of the tank.
1: The investigation and the explosion continues. It's Fire Chief Scott Goldstein. President Trump holding a cabinet meeting with members of his administration at the White House Wednesday. Treasury Secretary Scott Bessent saying oil prices should return to normal once the conflict with Iran comes to an end.
3: In terms of prices, I believe the prices are transitory. Oil will be lower than pre-conflict levels when this ends. Natural gas is already down.
1: And the NHL Eastern Conference Finals, the Carolina Hurricanes defeated the Montreal Canadiens Wednesday night 4-0 to go up 3-1 in the series. 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
3: Your Allegheny Communications forecast. Today will be partly sunny, pleasant, and less humid with a high of 76. Tonight, expect a moonlit sky with a low of 49. Tomorrow will bring plenty of sun with a high of 81. I'm Tri-State Area's meteorologist, Joe Lundberg.
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0: Before the show.
1: All right, what is, this is kind of like a little trivia thing. I just saw this. I'm like, wow, that's really crazy. What is the most popular street name in all of America? Elm.
2: Maple.
3: Maine.
4: Main Street? Oh, that's a pretty good
1: Schaefer?
4: One.
1: I'm going with Maine. I like that. None of you are right. It's actually Second.
2: Oh.
1: Second Street, Second Avenue, Second whatever, Second Boulevard, whatever. Because streets will have a First Street or a Main Street. They'll do one or the other. They'll call it First or Main. And the next one is almost always Second.
2: Hmm.
1: Is that interesting?
4: Are you saying like it's like saying like Second... Because then you can add it to a bunch
1: of
4: stuff.
1: Fourth, fifth, and so on and so forth.
2: Okay, it's next street.
4: Okay.
1: Yeah. But like a lot of times they'll take First, and then First will end up being renamed Main Street.
4: Do you guys remember the road that you grew, your very first road that you remember?
5: Yep.
4: Living on. What was the name of it?
5: Graff Road. The Graffs lived at the end of the street.
4: Oh, you had a family that
1: named
4: had their
1: after them.
4: Oh man, that's fancy.
1: Mine was Buque Street, Buquet, and those people.
4: The most Cajun thing ever.
1: Man, where you grew up? I grew up on Buquet.
4: Chapatulas. What about you, Chris?
2: Starview Avenue.
4: Starview. Mm-hmm. Two words.
2: I don't know. I was like 1.5 years old. I just know that's the first place I lived. Garrett. And my actual, I'm not going to give you because password protection.
1: Oh.
3: Mine was

0: Sapphire Ridge.
1: Oh, I love that.
2: Wow.
3: Man.
2: That's fancy.
3: Man.
2: That is. Mine was 16th. This is kind of lame.
0: Yeah. Anyway. Boring.
2: I am boring.
4: We'll be right back with more of the Big D and Bubba before the show.
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0: is the Big D and Bubba before the show show.
1: All right, this is kind of different. Go around the room. Everyone has to tell us one thing that most people don't know about your hometown. Your hometown.
2: Okay.
1: Carson, we'll start with you.
3: I believe we were the watch factory town. We were like the watch town of Connecticut.
1: Cheshire,
3: Connecticut. Yeah, we were very much known for watches.
2: Okay.
1: I've never heard that. More than the Swiss?
3: But in
2: America.
3: In America, yeah.
2: Is that where Timex is from and all that?
3: No, we just had a lot of...
1: I don't think you're known for that, honestly. Okay.
3: We had the watch factory shops. I know it was a whole thing.
1: Was it a thing for a while?
3: Yeah. But again, okay. You're talking like turn of the century. Like,
1: oh,
3: like
1: but 19, it's still known for it.
3: 1800. Right. Yeah, in the state, I think.
1: Schaefer, okay. What's up to you? Your hometown.
4: My hometown is considered the horse thief capital of the United States because of a person named Sebastian Boss Buck, touted as the most notorious horse thief in U.S. history.
5: Wow.
1: What's your hometown?
4: Knox, Pennsylvania.
1: Knox, Pennsylvania. Garrett, what about you?
6: I'm from a town in Virginia, and I think that we were like the third bloodiest battle in the Civil War.
1: All right, cool. That's nice. I'm going to guess what Bubba's is.
2: What is mine?
1: Now, Bubba's from home. Well, are you going home? You're adopted, so are you going San Francisco or are you going Houma?
2: I'm
1: going
2: to go Houma because where I was raised.
1: That's what I'm going to say Houma. You're going to say that it is known for... It-

0: shrimping business.
1: Yeah, it's seafood. Seafood and oil. That's basically the entire infrastructure of the city is built upon those two industries.
0: Didn't your grandfather, wasn't he a shrimper?
1: Like a, yeah. Oh, yeah.
0: He had the big Popeye arms.
1: Yeah, he had Popeye arms in his whole chest and everything.
0: So is that why is that why Popeye has big forearms?
1: I don't know. I do know that that's why my papa had huge chest, because they would pull in. They didn't have winches whenever he was a kid.
0: Mm-hmm.
1: So they would pull the net by hand in, like rowing. Think of rowing. And so they pull it in constantly like that. You're pulling thousands of pounds
0: every day.
1: That guy was the thickest human being.
0: He was Popeye.
1: He was literally Popeye.
0: I think that's where that comes from.
1: His forearms were as big around as most people's thighs.
0: I think so.
1: Because his grip from grabbing the nets and pulling him. Oh.
2: What about you, D?
0: Cookeville, Tennessee. I'm not positive this is even a true story. I think so. That the Little Caesars slogan of pizza, pizza came from someone from Cookeville. I think so. Because they were looking for a new slogan. And so Little Caesars came out. If you recall, Little Caesars, when you bought one pizza, they gave you two. Early on in the early parts of the business, they would give you, it was like a long, and it was slide into this big,
1: the rectangle box.
0: It was a big rectangle box, and they would slide it through into the paper. And so he came up with the thing of pizza, pizza, because you get two pizzas. And I think he got like pizza for life or something like that.
1: That's pretty great. Stuffed crust all day, baby.
0: Oh, yeah.
1: I don't know.
0: You should. Was fun. Horse thieves of America.
1: Horse thief.

0: for the show show.
1: All right, so we got a guy who wants to, what do you want to audition as the voiceover guy for our show? Is that what I understand?
2: That sounds wonderful. Yes, sir.
1: Okay. All right. What do you want to, like, all right, what's your audition now? This is an open audition. Now, we're not getting rid of our boy, David Angel. He's, he's part of the show.
3: You can never have too many, voiceover people.
1: An additional voice would be nice. So do you do this for a living?
2: Well, my handle would be the Cookie Man, the redneck Santa Claus.
1: I love it already.
4: I feel like he's already hired.
1: The redneck Santa Claus.
3: Cookie Man.
1: Cookie Man.
2: Yeah,
1: Cookie Man. I like you have Cookie Man and the redneck Santa Claus.
2: Cookie Man.
3: I think that one's trademarked.
2: Cook my cookies.
3: All right. Yeah. Well, what are you going to do? Let's give him a little. We'll give him a. Well, I love to, whenever we do auditions, have people do different reads, different attitudes, and things like that. So let's go ahead and start off on love. Just say you're waking up with Big D and Bubba, and we'll play some love music behind it, and you match it up and go.
2: You're waking up, Big D and Bubba, on the Love Channel.
3: Yeah.
4: I don't know. You had me at Cookie Man, and then that.
3: Yeah.
2: Okay. Well, we could go back. We can go back to the other.
1: Yeah. I think the Cookie Man is characters are better.
2: Barry White edition. You know.
3: Barry White.
1: Barry White edition. Let's hear that.
3: Hold on. Yeah.
1: Okay. All right. We didn't know this was in your repertoire.
2: You're waking up with Big D and Bubba. Listen to the Love Chant.
1: Well, I was in for...
4: You were so close.
1: It was like stumbling right before the finish line.
5: Okay, guys, I think it's a wrap. We can cut this off now.
1: Well, listen, Cookie Monster, we appreciate it. I think we're gonna keep... Don't call us, we'll call you kind of deal.
2: That's done very well. You got my phone number, BR549, you know.
3: Actually, hey. It's 161.
1: Oh, yeah, we have caller ID now. Anyway. All right.
3: Now. You act like it's a new thing. We've had it forever. All right. Hey, thank you, man. Take care. Bye-bye.
2: You're welcome.
1: See you, man.
2: Have a good day.

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1: So I found this list of, it's like hundreds of jobs, and it's split off between men and women occupations, like, or how many, what's the percentage of women are in this occupation and men, blah, blah, blah. It was kind of your normal ones. What do you guys think the number one occupation for men is at 99.2% of the workforce is male?
2: Construction.
1: Nope. Really? Mechanics.
2: Oh.
1: Wow. Construction's number
2: two. By the way, carpenter,
1: actually.
2: If you are looking to start a business, especially if you're a lady mechanic, start a shop where it's all lady mechanics. And you want to talk about somewhere that ladies would go to, flock to, like, you know, because they would trust you.
1: Sure. What do you guys think is the number one female occupation, percentage-wise?
2: Not mechanic.
3: Teacher.
4: Nurse.
1: Nurse. Nurse at 97 point something percent. But there are a couple that I was like, it jumped out to me. What do you think? Podiatrist. Now, a podiatrist is people who do feet or whatever.
2: No, that's dudes. That's a heavy...
3: Yeah, it feels like dudes.
2: Yeah, ladies don't want to be a foot doctor.
1: Wrong.
2: What?
1: 64% are women. 64% are women.
2: Wow.
1: 61% are veterinarians. Are women? Yeah. I always like to get where it gets... It's equal. You know, 50-50 to both. And it starts at the occupation of, here we are, at 50% on both sides. What do you think? I'll give you a hint. It's a prestigious job.
2: Like a professor?
1: It's up in that category.
2: Is it in education?
1: It's not. And it's an equal men and women. Judges.
3: Oh, yeah. Okay.
1: Judges. Police officers, also very close now. Getting close, 52% men. These are police community support officers. Actually, not the same as being on the street. Yeah, police officers are 62% men.
2: Community support officer. I don't even know what that is.
1: Yeah, no, I don't know. Like maybe like...
4: Social worker.
2: Crisis.
1: Yeah, could be. But hey, whatever you're doing. Real quick, farm workers. What do you think? 70% men or women?
2: Women.
1: Men. What?
2: I don't know.
3: What?
1: Men.
2: Well, I thought you were trying to trick me.
0: Days left.

0: The Big D and Bubba before the show.
1: Carson, what's going on? Good morning.
2: Hey, do you guys have a funeral song picked out?
1: No.
3: No. We can't even have this conversation.
1: No, we can't even.
2: Okay, well.
1: No, you don't know where we're going.
2: Stop talking over me. I'm oppressed.
3: Okay, we're going to tell you something.
2: No, I'm going to tell you something.
3: We have a friend who had this conversation on the radio. On the radio. He had this conversation and died that weekend.
2: Okay. That's
3: so
2: fine.
3: We will never have this conversation.
2: I'm not asking you for yours.
3: I am leaving the room.
2: Okay, bye.
3: Leaving the room.
1: The question is, no, I have not.
2: Okay, no, because a friend of mine was telling me the other day about, I picked out my song for my funeral, and he tells me what it is, and I go, it's an instrumental. Like, don't most people, when they do this, they want lyrics? And he was like, no, I just love this song so much. And I was like, instrumental?
1: Well, it's his thing. It's his song. He can do what you want.
2: I guess, but is it supposed
1: word.
2: To have more meaning?
1: Well, it is to him. He's the one. It's his funeral.
2: I mean, it was his funeral, but it's his thing. I just thought it was such a weird choice.
1: My favorite piece of music is an instrumental, too.
2: Really?
1: Doesn't even have the lyrics.
2: What is it?
3: Don't say it.
2: Well, it's not a funeral song, Bubba.
1: It's his favorite song. My favorite piece. It's the opening music to Kill a Mockingbird from the movie.
2: Wow,
1: that seems goofy.
2: No, it does. No, I feel that's very deep.
1: I feel like Schaefer's judging me over there. I saw that look.
3: I mean, I am.
1: it's up to him. He wants to do that.
2: No, I mean, it's fine. It's his. But it, he's allowed.
1: I get it. It's weird, kind of.
2: Yeah, like they start playing that and you go, you wait for the lyrics to kick in, man. I don't know. Like, oh, this is just it. So that cowbell really did it for you? I don't know, man.
0: The Big D and Bubba before the show. We'll be right back.
1: Hey, what's up? It's Big D and Bubba. 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
3: Mm-hmm.
1: Oh my gosh, Bubba.
3: What?
1: It's so good.
3: Am I going to like it more than the berry? 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

0: D and Bubba before the show.
1: I was reading this thing online. It's talking about if you've ever, for those who have performed autopsies, what's a weird story? And this guy gets on there and says, in my previous career, I was a U.S. Army CID agent. And every death investigation that required an autopsy, we had to send an agent to photograph and observe for the case file. This is one day, one guy who had been stabbed through the heart with a steak knife by his wife. This guy, he says, is in peak physical condition, but when the pathologist literally pulled his brain out, he said, look at this. There's a golf ball sized tumor on the brain stem. And he said, the doctor said he had maybe 90 days to live.
2: Wow.
1: At the time of his death.
2: So he was going to die anyway, whether he was murdered or not.
1: And the guy is saying the wife went to prison for life for murder when all she had to do was wait a few months.
3: Wow.
1: Isn't that crazy? People, the stories were like, I can't get too far into it. I start getting like dark kind of like blah feeling.
2: Yeah.
1: Like when you see things like, do you remember Rotten, that website back in the day?
3: No.
2: Oh, yeah, Rotten.
1: You remember that?
2: Yeah.
1: Oh,
2: yeah.
1: Yeah. And it would be like people die, and I would just, it just put me in like faces of death times 1,000.
2: Yeah, there's a lot of those like snuff videos and things that they used to post.
1: Just awful. And just put you in a funk. Kind of like what I've done today.
3: Yeah, thanks for that.
1: Yeah, sorry about that. And then a crazy story, though.
2: It's really crazy. So basically, anybody, when it's your time, it's your time.
1: Mm-hmm.
2: So instead of actually taking it upon yourself and then going to prison, just wait them out.
3: That's very final destination of yours.
1: It is.
3: It's going to happen.
1: If I'm on the road, a highway, and there's a truck with
3: the log.

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2: Fox News, I'm Sue Guzman. The U.S. launching new attacks in Iran, intercepting four Iranian drones near the Strait of Hormuz. The strikes described as self-defense. On Wednesday, President Trump was asked whether he and the U.S. would sign a short-term deal to allow Iran and Oman to control the Strait of Hormuz.
3: We're going
2: to
3: watch over it. We'll watch over it, but nobody's going to control it. That's part of the negotiation that we have. They would like to control it. Nobody's going to control it. It's international waters, and Oman will behave just like everybody else. So we'll have to blow them up. They understand that. They'll be fine.
2: A government official in Kenya says 16 students died in an overnight fire at a girls' school in central Kenya. 79 others were injured. And a former high-ranking CIA official arrested, charged with criminal theft of public money after FBI agents found $40 million worth of gold bars at his home. America's listening to Fox News.

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1: Good morning. I'm Owen Schweitzer with you in the Allegheny Communications newsroom. Today, Governor Patrick Morrissey will hold a press conference to make additional announcements to America's 250th anniversary celebrations in West Virginia at 11 a.m. Also, Prevent Child Abuse America announced yesterday that Healthy Families America affiliate Healthy Families Agency has been accredited as a provider of high-quality home visiting services to pregnant families and families with infants and young children. And finally, in Elkins, a Pittsburgh, Pennsylvania man has admitted to working with an alleged gang member to sell fentanyl in North Central West Virginia, announced by U.S. Attorney Matthew L. Harvey in the Northern District of West Virginia. And if you see any other news happening, text news to 35651 with a check of local news. I'm Owen Schweitzer.
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3: Six. Tonight, expect a moonlit sky with a low of 49. Tomorrow will bring plenty of sun with a high of 81. I'm Tri-State Area's meteorologist, Joe Lundberg.
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Wow, back to the music. And make sure you follow us on Facebook and Instagram at 100.1 The Wolf. And good morning from Big D and Bubba.

Turner. I'm your announcer, David Angel. It's time to turn them up and wake up the world. From Nashville, streaming across the globe, every truck,

0: for all the people back on Earth. In the beginning, God created the heaven and the earth. And God said, let there be light. And there was light. And God bless all of you on the good earth.
1: No proceeding.
2: Roger. Roger. Roger. Roger. Roger. Roger. Roger. Roger. Roger. Roger. Roger. Roger. Roger. Roger. Roger. Roger. Roger. Roger. Roger. Roger. Roger. Roger. Roger. Roger. Roger. Roger. Roger. Roger. Roger. Roger. Roger. Roger. Roger. Roger. Roger. Roger. Roger. Roger. Roger. Roger. Roger. Roger. Roger. Roger. Roger. Roger. Roger. Roger. Roger. Roger. Roger. Roger. Roger. Roger. Roger. Roger. Roger. Roger. Roger. Roger. Roger. Roger. Roger. Roger. Roger. Roger. Roger. Roger. Roger. Roger. Roger. Roger. Roger. Roger. Roger. Roger. Roger. Roger. Roger. Roger. Roger. Roger. Roger. Roger. Roger. Roger. Roger. Roger. Roger. Roger. Roger. Roger. Roger. Roger. Ro

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1: There ain't no good guy.
2: Hello, Billy Dean. What a great throwback Thursday, dude.
0: Yeah,

0: rocked the, what, 90s into the early 2000s?
1: Yeah. Nothing more.
2: Billy the Kid was my jam.
0: Well, Billy the Kid, yeah.
2: Billy the Kid, yeah.
3: So Billy Dean is going to be our guest later on this morning. Hang time for that.
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0: Street.
1: Rebecca says, what fruit did Romeo and Juliet eat? Cantaloupe.
2: Thomas says, unsettling fact number 387, the number of people on the planet actually older than you will never increase.
1: Good point. Anna says, the older I get, the tighter the companies are putting these lids on jars. Jeez.
2: That is true. And Eric says, my wife wants to end our marriage because I make too many Star Wars jokes. Divorce is strong with this one.
1: Divorce. Divorce. Yeah. I gotcha. All right, get a good tweet. Tag us. We'll see it.

0: 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Good morning. We're Big D and Bubba.
1: Hi there. Good morning.
2: Good morning.
1: Hi there.
2: I heard y'all talking about Bubba, him dating and everything.
0: Oh, yeah.
2: Oh, okay, well, I've been divorced since 2016, and I just turned 61 in November.
1: He's
2: and
1: a bit old
2: I've been
1: for you.
2: Single ever since.
0: Yeah, you're way too young for me.
1: Yeah, he likes him his age.
2: Oh.
0: Yeah, I like 80 plus octogenarians. I'm on that website right now. Octogenarian love. It's Octolove.
2: I just wanted you to know it's okay to be single.
0: Yeah, I agree. It's actually okay.
2: It's pretty good. You don't have anybody to answer to.
0: That's right.
2: So I just wanted to tell him, keep going.
0: All right. Thank you.
1: Keep going, buddy.
2: All right.
0: Well, right, bye-bye.
1: See you.
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1: What's up, Bubba? Good morning.
0: You know what I've been watching on YouTube? Because I watch YouTube like TV. Like, I don't watch regular TV anymore. I just watch YouTube videos over and over.
1: Yep.
0: I am on some dude, Haxman or something like that. And he does, like, home improvement projects. I've been watching this guy make stuff. And I'm the least handy human being you've ever met. But I don't know why, but I'm fascinated with watching him come up with solutions. Oh, here's how you do a fence, a privacy fence. Oh, here's how you build a fountain. Here's how you do a... Da, da, da, da.
1: I love all that stuff,
0: dude,
1: man.
0: I get lost in that for like... And I catch myself usually about 20 or 30 minutes into the video, because they're long videos, instructionals. About 20 to 30 minutes, I catch myself, I go, what am I doing? What am I doing? And I hurry up and I go find something else.
1: It's so much better than regular TV.
2: It's so satisfying, though, watching that, because that's what I watch on TikTok. I watch these two guys. Occasionally, they team up, but they also, separately, they'll either find free furniture, side of the road, Facebook Marketplace, or they'll go to a thrift store, get something for like $2, and then they sand it, they stain it, they strip it, but they're also repairing it.
0: They do all the stuff people were doing during the 2020 lockdowns.
2: Yeah, but then they sell it for crazy money. It's not furniture, but they just picked up a Geo Tracker.
0: Do you think they're really selling that for crazy money, or is that just for the video?
2: Well, I don't...
0: Like, for the clicks.
2: I believed them because they said so.
0: They picked up a Geo Tracker?
2: They found a Geo Tracker.
0: I don't want to skip past that.
2: I know.
0: I love those. Those are so dopey.
2: So they're putting new, like, a cover on it. Like the top comes off, so yeah. A new canvas cover. Oh, I'm invested.
0: Do you remember
2: those? I want to see how this happens.
1: Kinda.
0: The Geo Tracker was the Suzuki, not Sidekick. Yeah, it was the Sidekick. Because the Samurai was the one that was, like, kind of like the little mini G-Wagon. But the Sidekick was the one they ended up...
2: It feels very 90s. It's teal with pink paint on the side. And
0: two-door
2: I'm invested.
0: Four-door?
2: That's a lot you're asking me. But I'm invested-ish in them, and I want to see how it pans out.
0: Yeah. It's weird the stuff we end up following on YouTube. Just

0: in Choosing Texas. It's Big D and Bubba. And if you think a ticket for not wearing your seatbelt's a big deal and the worst thing that could happen to you, you have no idea. Once you get in a crash, suddenly that ticket doesn't seem so bad. Click it. Don't risk it. This part of the show paid for by NHTSA.
1: Hey, Art Edmonds from ABC's Home for Good is on the hotline. What's up, Art? How are you, brother?
2: Good morning. Good afternoon. How are you, fellas?
1: Good morning. Good afternoon. I like you, did all.
0: Good morning. Good afternoon. You're kind of like the Truman Show.
1: Yeah, you you do it all.
2: You just never know where you're going to land. Well, I know people realize that as soon as I said it.
0: Yeah, people are listening to us around the globe right now. So it is actually afternoon in England. So, you know, you just did something good for you did them a solid.
2: Well, you know what? My partner on Home for Good, our show director, is actually in England right now. So that would make perfect sense.
0: It's a small world. How about that?
2: It's a small world after all.
0: Art, so
2: thanks for allowing me to speak about the show, man. How are you guys?
0: We're doing really good. And this is such a great concept. It's a way to honor and help America's everyday heroes. You know, as a former volunteer firefighter, I saw guys go through a lot of emotional repair and downtime, and also the same thing with physical as well. So this show kind of addresses all of that and does some really good things for these heroes.
2: Well, first of all, thank you for your service as a volunteer firefighter. You know, giving back to the community is what Home for Good is all about. And speaking of firefighters, can you imagine being a firefighter as you were and having your house burned to the ground and lose all of your possessions? Fortunately, no one lost a life, but losing everything you own in a fire and being a firefighter, that's what happened to one of our recipients on Home for Good. And in their new home, we redesigned their kitchen, dining room, and living room area so their family could spend time together. They have young kids. So we're honoring the folks that, you know, in spite of personal tragedies and challenges in their life, get up every day, in many cases, put on a uniform and serve the public good.
0: Love that. I love that. And, you know, it's interesting because I love the idea of making these family spaces, because nowadays everybody's got their phones in their hands constantly and whatever. Having that time at the table with your phones not in your hands,
1: all the difference.
0: It makes all the difference in the world. You actually get to know your family. It's crazy.
1: Yeah, it's nice.
2: Well, that's a great point. And all of the makeovers that we've done, for the most part, have addressed that, whether it's a backyard renovation where a police officer and a Marine Corps veteran can come home, leave all of the awful things that they see every day, and spend time with his wife and two kids in the backyard, in a screened-in area, not get assaulted by mosquitoes, and have a fire pit and a great place for the dogs to hang out, a place to decompress and spend time with the family. And, you know, the kitchen is the heart of the home. So we've done a number of kitchens on our show on our first season. And we honor just some incredible people that aren't necessarily in it as a job. We celebrate volunteers that serve at an animal rescue who are helping to get homeless dogs and cats off the streets and find them their forever home for good. So there's many layers to this show. We're telling these stories of triumph over tragedy. We're doing the great before and after, the big wow reveal, but we're also educating along the way through our sponsor, Kidda, you know, installing smoke and carbon monoxide protection in the home. So it's not only a beautiful space, it's better protected and safe as well.
1: And it's good news. It's good news.
0: There's so much negative stuff out there. This is a great show. We need this.
1: Yeah, we do. It's called Home for Good. It's on ABC, Art Edmonds.

0: Thank you, Art. We appreciate it and looking forward. And also, can you make them not quite so touching?
1: Because we don't want to cry.
0: I'm tired. I get my makeup set. It ruins my eye mascara.
1: Between you guys and 30 for 30, your whole ABC family makes us cry.
2: Yeah, how do you think I feel? I've got to be on camera and hold back the tears in many cases. In some cases, I don't.
1: Let it flow.
2: Emotional. Tear Art. Hugs and high fives.
0: That's it. Let it go, Art. Art Edmonds from ABC's Home for Good. Check it out on ABC. Thank you, Art. We appreciate it, man. Have a good one.
2: Thanks, fellas.
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0: trying. 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
2: Good morning. I'm just calling to appreciate your show, and I don't even remember what I'm calling for because I get tongue-tied.
0: Oh, it's okay. We do that all day, every day. So
1: let's see. What's the best
0: tongue twister?
1: What's the best tongue twister she could do?
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1: Yeah, let's hear you knock that out
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2: Seashells by the seashore. 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
1: That was terrible.
0: You forgot the she sells. 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She sells seashells by the seashore.
1: You got it.
2: She sells seashells by the seashore.
1: There you go.
0: I'm so glad you called.
2: Thank you.
0: Okay. Thank you. Bye.

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2: Good morning. I'm Owen Schweitzer with you in the Allegheny Communications newsroom. Today, Governor Patrick Morrissey will hold a press conference to make additional announcements to America's 250th anniversary celebrations in West Virginia at 11 a.m. Also, Prevent Child Abuse America announced yesterday that Healthy Families America affiliate Healthy Families Agency has been accredited as a provider of high-quality home visiting services to pregnant families and families with infants and young children. And finally, in Elkins, a Pittsburgh, Pennsylvania man has admitted to working with an alleged gang member to sell fentanyl in north central West Virginia, announced by U.S. Attorney Matthew L. Harvey in the Northern District of West Virginia. And if you see any other news happening, text news to 35651 with a check of local news. I'm Owen Schweitzer.

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9: Your Allegheny Communications forecast. Today will be partly sunny, pleasant, and less humid with a high of 76. Tonight, expect a moonlit sky with a low of 49. Tomorrow will bring plenty of sun with a high of 81. I'm Tri-State Area's meteorologist, Joe Lundberg.
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1: 100.1 The Wolf, waiting for you on Facebook and Instagram. Hit us up at 100.1 The Wolf. And good morning from Big D and Bubba.

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1: Bubba says he has a world premiere of a brand new song.
0: Yeah, it's a brand new take on a song. Well, let me go back. It's an old school take on a song that I'm going to play now. Let's see if you guys can pick up on what this is.
1: What is this?
2: Is it Shoes in Texas?
1: No, yeah, it is.
0: Yes.
2: Okay.
0: But it's done in Bart

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1: Mead.
2: He chooses Wessex, man. Isn't that great?
0: We should play nothing but this style of music and lock the door.
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0: Chris Stapleton, White Horse. Thanks for having us on. We're Big D and Bubba.
1: Bubba, did you watch the new Star Wars movie yet? Yeah, no.
0: I want to say no.
1: But you did?
0: But I watched The Mandalorian and Grogu. I don't know, man. Because Carson's going to go see it, what, tonight or tomorrow?
2: Yeah,
0: something like
2: yeah.
0: I don't want to talk ill about it.
2: That's
0: more
2: fine.
0: Than I already have. Because she
2: just
0: and
2: going
0: I texted.
2: To see Pedro Pascal.
0: He,
2: I mean, and Baby Yoda. Like,
0: he shows
2: adorable,
0: his
2: but.
0: Face literally 12 seconds of the whole movie.
2: Wait, what?
0: And it's a two-hour movie.
2: Hold on. I'm going to pay like $20 and I get 12 seconds of that?
0: Yes. And it's not. And it's in poor lighting. It's in poor lighting. He's a captor of the Hutts.
2: I am rethinking my life choices right now. That is not worth... I mean, bang for my buck, that is not producing.
0: I will give you my full-on Mandalorian and Grogu review for anybody who's considering watching it. As a Star Wars fan, they do a lot of stuff for fan service. They do a lot of things where you go, oh, that's cool. Like some of the toys that they made back in the day that were never in some of the movies, they used in this movie. And things like that, you go, oh, that's cool. But otherwise, it just felt like watching somebody play GTA 5. You know, it's just nothing but side quests, and the plot just kind of lumbers along.
1: It sounds like they took the TV series and kind of tried to make a movie out of it.
0: I told Carson that. I said it feels like a season of The Mandalorian that they decided to chop into one movie.
1: And I'll tell you something. As a guy who, I'm not a big Star Wars guy, I love The Mandalorian series.
0: Hey, man, I'll tell you. I was an hour and 10 minutes into the movie, and I reached out to Carson. I'm like, I'm thinking about turning this off.
2: Of course, my first question, you seen Pedro's face yet, though?
0: And I told her, no. No,
2: because it shows up. He was very honest about that.
0: At 1 hour, 12 minutes is when you're going to see Pedro.
2: You sent me the screenshot, honestly. Yeah. I can save my $20 and just look at that.
1: That's right. There you go.
0: You know how it is. When something feels long, it isn't because it's long, it's because it's not interesting.
1: Yeah.

0: Country Feels. 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
1: 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Challenge. Comparing songs played side by side.
2: So it is Luke Combs.
0: All right.
2: Days Like These.
0: All right.
2: By the way, this is from a text. Thank you, by the way. I forget who you were, but you know who
0: if you send us a text, just include your name at the end.
2: Oh, they did, Bob.
0: Oh. Okay. So this song? What part of this song?
2: The beginning, I think it was.
0: And what else?
2: Millionaire. Stapleton. Oh, geez, yeah, of course.
0: Yeah. It's just that acoustic thing.
2: It's also a guitar.
0: Yeah.
2: I got kind of frothed up there.
0: Okay, so it's the da-da-da. That's the part.
2: Yeah, that's it. Da-da-dum, boom. There are, and people don't believe it when we tell them, artists have insurance policies on this kind of stuff.
0: Yeah.
2: So if there is, because you just, there's so many songs. Think about all the different melodies that you could come up with. And think about all the people who also come up with melodies. It's going to be, you can't help it.
0: There's only so many songs. If you're doing it in the key of G, I mean, that scale is pretty defined.
2: Yeah. And also there are like researched and tested chords, progressions, the way the song starts that work. And so people want to do those.
0: If you want to go down a crazy little rabbit hole, you can do songs in the same or songs that use the same chords. And you can put that on YouTube and you'll be amazed. Oh, I mean, going from Beethoven to Britney Spears.
2: Yeah, to the Beastie Boys or to, whatever. It goes back and forth. And anyway, yeah, they do have insurance policies just in case there is some sort of a lawsuit.
0: And by the way, again, that's a good catch, though, because if you're not paying attention.
2: Yeah, how many times you're like,
0: yeah, oh, I love this.

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dinner joint with a few of the guys. With this cute little country girl called Mai. And boy, let me tell you, she was the prettiest thing I'd ever seen in a pair of boots. Well, she walked right up to me, handed me a beer. Gave me a look like, let's get out of here.

0: Supply Studio for life out here. It's Big D and Bubba.
1: Hey, Carson, what's up? Good morning.
2: Good morning. We've all gotten the spam phone calls and the text messages that you know are phishing. Have you guys gotten the video calls yet?
0: No.
2: Oh, it started with me yesterday. That my phone just started, like, buzzing. My watch is going off. That Publishers Clearinghouse, 88.
0: You might already be a winner.
2: At gmail.com.

0: trying to video call me. And when I tell you, I freaked out. I don't know why this was different than a caller that it's video and I've never seen it before.
1: Oh, you thought you won or something?
2: Hi, this is Ed McMahon.
0: Oh. No, I knew it was a scam, but I'm going, like, it was just the, wait, why are they video calling me? So I went in and I hit block and report spam. I just got another one, but this was some dude named Mike. And it's got a profile picture attached to it. Because if you ever use Google Meet, they'll give you that kind of stuff. Mm-hmm. And I just... What list am I suddenly on?
1: Are they getting that from your like Zoom list or history or something like that?
0: It's through Google. It's through, I guess, Google Meet, Google Calls. So I went into settings and I limited it. I restricted it to only known contacts, whether it's my contact list or my email account. But is this a new thing? Like, I immediately sent it to my parents.
1: I get a ton of this stuff, but it goes straight into my calendar.
0: No, this is video.
3: If you answer it, is it a person there?
0: I didn't answer it because I was very afraid to. So I'll have to figure out.
3: God, I imagine that's your job and that's what you do.
1: Well, yeah. If you answer it, doesn't that just automatically tell them that you're a live number?
0: That's my fear. Or an email address that has... Because I think a lot of us have a different email account. Like, I've got one that's strictly for couponing. So that's kind of almost spamish. But they're using my main email account. And that's terrifying. Because what list did I get on that they think they're going to be able to... get me to answer? Yeah. What are they going to say? I don't know. What happens if I do answer? I don't think they can get anything on my phone, but I don't know enough. I am technologically backward.
1: This. I've gone the same kind of thing dealing with this calendar issue. I can't, if I turn it off, I won't get any calendar invitations from work.
0: Yeah.
1: So I have no choice but to let these stupid spammy things land in my calendar.
0: Can you... I was able to go into settings and say it was only known.
1: Can't.
0: Okay.
1: Oh, you know what? I didn't try
0: that.
1: See,
0: give that a shot. See if it's only known contacts.
3: Well, Lord, help them if they try and video call my dad. He'll answer. He'll tell them all about Jesus. He'll tell them some jokes about the Bible. Oh, yeah.

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Heads up, May is Navy Federal Credit Union's favorite month of the year because it's Military Appreciation Month. And of course,

0: 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I'm chasing that neon
1: rainbow. It's not a lot of, I'm trying to think of a concert this big. I don't think I can. The one more for the road, Alan Jackson, the final concert.
0: Well, I think because usually whenever there's something this big, it's posthumous. It's after they've already passed.
1: Yeah, good point.
0: And Alan is just stepping away.
2: It's also usually a festival that it's an weekend encompassing that this is a concert. This, you know, one more for the road, last call.
1: So they added,
0: so you figure, 2 hours on stage, I'm guessing?
2: Yeah, it's got to be closer to four with this lineup, because now you've just added Lainey Wilson and George Strait. Like, King George is coming in for this.
0: I knew George was going to do it.
2: This
0: I knew it. I
2: was massive. Like, he has
0: to, because they did Murder on Music Row.
2: They sure did.
0: Yeah, so I'm like, oh, yeah, they've got to be doing something together.
1: So the lineup so far is Eric Church, Luke Combs, Luke Bryan, Riley, Cody, Miranda, Jake Owen, nice. John Party, Thomas Rhett, George Strait, Carrie, Lainey, Leon Womack.
2: Little Big Town.
1: Little Big Town, yeah. So it is... obviously, it's kind of the, you're right. It's usually these are festivals. You're never going to see this CMA Fest
2: lineup.
0: I was going to say, this is even bigger than that, because when you're talking about one show, one night, one stage, it's bigger than any of the award shows have been for the last several years. This is literally everybody.
2: This is the biggest thing. I can't think of its equal. You're right.
0: In country music, I think maybe... whenever George Jones passed away was kind of the last time we had something this star-studded.
2: Wow.
0: And to be able to do this while Alan is still with us and to celebrate his life actually with him there, I think is cool. I mean, this is the country equivalent of what they did for Ozzy. Yeah. I mean, before Ozzy passed, we had Ozzy up on stage and everybody went and sang and saluted him and kind of paid tribute and all that.
2: This is our version of that. Absolutely.
1: It's definitely a trip, kind of a destination. Nashville Nissan Stadium, Alan Jackson, and everyone. And that's also not including people who are just going to, I'm sure they have somebody that's like...
0: there's going to be surprises.
1: I can't think of anyone who's
0: there's
1: bigger.
0: There's going to be surprises. Who's
2: bigger? Brooks and Dunn? Not bigger than George, but is that a name you could add in, right?
0: For a matter of absolute fact, there will be people that just show up. They call like the day of and go, hey, I'm in town, I'm coming.
2: Do you have a Tim? Do you have a Kenny?
1: Yeah, exactly.
0: There's going to be a lot of that.
1: Anyway, June 27th.
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1: Well, as we're celebrating America's 250th, and let's see how well we know America.
0: America! What? Those who know, know.
1: If you know, you know. Which U.S. president was a licensed bartender?
0: Teddy Roosevelt.
1: No.
0: Oh. Harry Truman.
1: No.
2: Woodrow Wilson.
1: Abraham Pierce. Lincoln. Abraham Lincoln.
3: What?
1: Who was the first president to live in the White House?
3: Adams.
1: John Adams, yeah, right. John George Adams. Washington never lived in it. What state was first to ratify the U.S. Constitution?
0: Abraham Lincoln.
3: South Carolina?
1: Delaware. That's why it's called the first state.
3: Oh, well. My bad.
1: What are the first 10 amendments to the Constitution called?
3: Bill of Rights.
1: Hey, good job, guys. Who was the principal author of the Declaration of Independence?
3: Thomas Jefferson.
0: James Madison.
1: Thomas Jefferson.
3: He's on the quarter.
0: I knew that.
1: Largest U.S. state by land area.
3: Wait, Alaska.
0: Alaska.
1: That's right. Smallest by land area.
3: Delaware. Rhode Island.
0: I meant Rhode Island. I said Delaware.
1: What U.S.
0: It was on my mind.
1: Which U.S. state is the only one that commercially grows coffee beans?
3: Hawaii.
0: Yeah.
1: Right.
0: Yeah.
1: Which American city did jazz music originate from?
0: I'm going to go Chicago.
1: New Orleans. What's the first national mammal of the United States?
3: Oh.
1: What is the official mammal?
0: Horse.
1: Official mammal. No, come on. The bald eagle is the bird.
3: Right.
1: The bison, American bison.
0: Oh, yeah, I knew that.
1: Which European country gifted the United States with the Statue of Liberty?
3: France.
0: Italy.
1: Which iconic baseball player broke Major League Baseball's racial segregation barrier
0: in 1947? Number 42.
1: That's right. Did it in 1947. What is the oldest continuously inhabited city in the United States? Wait. What is the oldest continuously inhabited city in the United
0: States? St. Augustine, Florida.
1: Good job. Yeah. Wow. Impressed by you guys. Do you want some more?
3: Yes.
1: Too bad. I don't have any more. But maybe tomorrow. I can hear

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2: Good morning. I'm Owen Schweitzer with you in the Allegheny Communications newsroom. Today, Governor Patrick Morrissey will hold a press conference to make additional announcements to America's 250th anniversary celebrations in West Virginia at 11 a.m. Also, Prevent Child Abuse America announced yesterday that Healthy Families America affiliate Healthy Families Agency has been accredited as a provider of high-quality home visiting services to pregnant families and families with infants and young children. And finally, in Elkins, a Pittsburgh, Pennsylvania man has admitted to working with an alleged gang member to sell fentanyl in north central West Virginia, announced by U.S. Attorney Matthew L. Harvey in the Northern District of West Virginia. And if you see any other news happening, text news to 35651 with a check of local news. I'm Owen Schweitzer.
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5: Your Allegheny Communications forecast. Today will be partly sunny, pleasant, and less humid with a high of 76. Tonight, expect a moonlit sky with a low of 49. Tomorrow will bring plenty of sun with a high of 81. I'm Tri-State Area's meteorologist, Joe Lundberg.
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1: What are you wigging out now, Bubba?
0: The Ozempic and all the stuff is made out of Gila Monster juice.
1: Oh.
0: Did you know that?
1: What, is that a real animal?
0: It's a Gila Monster. It's like a giant lizard.
1: Yeah.
0: It looks kind of like
1: slobbery.
0: Like a monitor lizard. Yeah, it's kind of slobbery and all that.
1: Yeah.
0: So apparently they don't eat for months sometimes. They might go weeks and months without eating. And the reason they do it is because they have all these venom-derived peptides inside their bodies. And that's kind of where the whole GLP-1 thing came from, is that they're like, oh, well, let's use this Gila Monster juice and let's reverse engineer.
1: I love how Bubba takes it and completely dumps it down into something that's barely recognizable.
0: What would you call it then? Gila Monster juice is perfect. But I was thinking, I'm like, why don't
2: they said it paved the way. They said the Gila Monster, that they discovered the superpower of the Gila Monster, and we have wrangled it so I can be thin.
1: We're squeezing the juice out of that sucker.
0: Why don't we go find those things?
1: Smoothie.
0: Why don't we do the thing where that allows, like, because my dad lost a bunch of fingers, like, in high school and shop class. Why don't we figure out what kind of squirrel juice thing will make that
2: work? Also, it's a lab-engineered compound. We're not actually killing the little reptiles.
1: Oh, dang.
2: Sorry about that.
0: So they're just borrowing it from...
2: No,
0: it's lab done.
2: They synthesized.
1: Again, this is what I'm going back to. Bubba,
0: so it's not even real Gila juice.
1: Bubba really thinks that they were squeezing the
2: stuff. I was already off-brand.
0: It's like Monsters, Inc. They're just, they have a whole room full of Gila Monsters.
1: It, Bubba.
0: They're going and going, rah! And they excrete.
2: Wow.
0: Sorry.
1: Yeah, Bubba, Dr. Bubba.
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1: Hi, Big Dean. Hi, Papa.
2: Aww. Hey.
1: What? My baby brother wants to say hi. Say hi, Daddy. Hi, Papa.
0: And how old is your baby brother?
1: He's 7 months.
0: Wow, and he's already saying hi, Big D, and hi, Bubba.
2: That's
0: wow.
2: That's impressive.
0: Smart kid.
2: Yeah. Do you play, do you play any instruments?
1: My littlest fan is
0: I have no idea what's going on. Do you?
2: Mass chaos.
0: All right. Well, hey, look, have a wonderful day, and y'all drive safe. I hope you're not actually driving.
2: Her brother is.
0: Oh, okay.
2: He does 7 months old.
3: 7 months old. He's doing it all.
0: Okay. All right. Love you guys.
2: Okay,
0: take
2: bye.
0: Care. Bye.
2: All right. Coming up, Throwback Thursday, Billy Dean. Now.

0: drunk and I don't want to go home with Big D and Bubba.
1: Billy Dean is joining us. It's always good to see Billy. Billy looks like every neighbor in a Hallmark movie that helps you, pulls up in a truck and says, "Well, let me need some help with that."
0: You would be a good guest on Virgin River too.
2: Have you ever watched that?
1: I have not. Yeah, you got a full head of hair. You get your silver fox in it. Dude,
0: kind of MacGyver.
1: Got a guitar.
2: I swear to God, this happened two days ago. We were sitting at the bar and this girl said, "Hey." She was drunk. "Hey, you look like Peter Fonda. Are you Peter Fonda?" I said, "I don't think he's still alive."
1: I'm MacGyver. Yeah, do you get anything needs fixing? Got a guitar? Like you pull up in like an old red pickup truck, a Ford pickup truck, you know, with the side one that has the wheel.
0: Side steps?
1: And he's got a guitar and he's delivering Christmas trees.
2: Mm-hmm. Yep.
1: You've got a new thing coming out, man. You got this it's a 7-song EP, which is kind of redoing some of your great songs. Like,
2: I know.
1: We Just Disagree, Billy the Kid, Only the Wind.
2: People are going to be pissed off.
1: Why?
2: Because I redid them way different, man. But some, you'll like some and you'll probably hate some.
1: Oh, Billy, don't screw this up. No. Did you really?
0: Our childhood.
2: No. Well, it was really a way to try to get everybody maybe to listen to the old catalog, but really get them kind of re-engaged, because I got some of the best new songs I've ever written.
1: So you have all these hits back in the day, and you're like, "Hey, I got new stuff too." It's a fight with artists, because you're like, "Hey, it's not just I'm not just somewhere in my broken heart. I'm also a new song that I have." Because you're always creating, but people also like to hear. It's nostalgic.
0: It's like
1: James Taylor. But I don't care about his new stuff. I love his old stuff.
2: And let me tell you, I played the original versions out live. I play the original versions of these songs, but there were songs that, you know, like There Hadn't Been You, that
1: give us a little bit of
2: you want that?
1: There you go.
2: Oh, let me give you a little bit. So If There Hadn't Been You was always kind of it was like almost like too pretty. The original version, obviously it worked, but I always felt like it needed a little groove, like a little more, kind of like a little swagger, like

0: you know, a little bit groovy like that, right?
1: I thought you screwed it up. Okay, that's
0: fine. Did I not screw it up?
1: No, that's fine.
0: Okay,
1: that's
2: good. There's almost a little Steve Warner swagger to that, too. Like, there's a little that...
1: A little Yacht Rocky?
0: Yes, totally. It's totally that. It's totally
2: Yacht Rock. If it hadn't been you, done by Toto.
0: That would not have worked.
1: All right, Billy Dean's with us, so come back. We'll play some more. I want to hear some more kind of little, like what you did, little pieces of...
0: I will.
1: All right, we'll do that coming up next. Hang on.
0: Yeah.

0: Big D and Bubba. It's Morgan Wallen. 20 cigarettes.
1: Billy Dean in the studio with us. Billy has got a new project. If you love, like, you know, Only Here for a Little While and Somewhere Broken Heart, We Just Disagree, Billy the Kid. So give us another example of the song.
0: Billy's version.
2: All right, I'm not even going to tell you the title of this. Just see if you can pick
1: identify
2: up on
1: the song. This is one of the
2: classics. This is the very, yeah. Okay.

0: extra mile. We're only here for a little while.
1: I like this whole thing, man.
0: You digging that?
2: So what brought on these reinterpretations? Because it's a total different feel.
3: It is a total different feel. Brian, great, brilliant idea, really, a manager, and I'm not saying that just because he's here, but he said...
1: He's here and he's a loser.
3: He said, man, can you reimagine some of your songs? I'm like, what in the hell is reimagine? Yeah. It was a challenge, though, and I like a good challenge. I printed all the lyrics out, and I set the lyrics down on the table. These lyrics I've been singing for 30 years, right? In fact, it's 35 years. And I had my guitar like this, and I'm looking at Only Here for a Little While, and I'm just sitting here reading the lyric. And I'm reading the lyric, not hearing the melody in my head. I'm just blocked out, just like literature sitting here. And as I'm reading, you know, I'm reading the lyric, and I'm going, today I stood singing a song. And I'm like, and I'm just playing these chords, like, subconsciously. And I'm like, oh, well, there's a reimagined version of it right there, you know? And so that's how it started. I kind of looked at these songs as if I was a songwriter and someone was a lyricist, and they brought these lyrics in, and I was challenged to put the music to
2: you
3: it.
2: You did an Elton John to Bernie Taupin.
3: I did.
2: Yeah, that's exactly what you did.
3: But threading the needle, because...

0: I got to keep the choruses like they were. You know, if it hadn't been
1: it has to be singable for the fans.
0: Yeah,
2: you gotta get identified. Yeah, right.
0: You can't like completely annihilate. You know, right?
2: I think it's a really good destructured kind of
1: deconstruction. Reconstruction.
0: I was thinking some of these kids that's never heard the old versions. They might like that kind of spoken version of Only Here for a Little While, because it makes that lyric land. You know, oh, you're only here for a little while. When I played in concert, the original, you know, gonna hold who needs, is a real happy man what he's been there. But man, it's a kind of a, you know, it's a kind of a heavy lyric, you know. They I stood singing song.
1: Yeah.
0: So the lyric, you know, I think that would probably will be the one that people might be a little disappointed if they're knowing the original.
2: I don't think anybody's
0: going
2: to be disappointed. Yeah. This is like a masterclass in like songwriting and production and performance. If you're an artist, man, I hope you're paying close attention. Billy Dean is our guest. We'll come back. We'll talk more.

0: Be her. It's Ella Langley. 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
1: Billy Dean with us. Got a new EP that I strongly recommend. Kind of looking back. It's actually called Looking Back. Looking Back. And the project takes, there's 7 songs, all the Billy Dean songs that you know and love, but I keep going back to Yacht Rocky. It's like you're sitting on the beach and.
2: That's right.
1: By the way, I love.
0: But I also think it's interesting
1: videos. Because
0: the way you reimagined everything, it really puts the emphasis on the lyrics.
2: Man, thank you, Sean. Thank you for saying that, man.
1: Well, you call him Sean.
2: I'm sorry. Let me do that. I'm sorry.
0: You're good. It's fine. It's no secret.
1: the internet loves to know what our real names are.
2: Let me redo that.
1: I love that.
0: No, you're good.
2: Thank you for noticing.

0: noticing that on the lyric, because that was the whole point. That was the whole point, because me and Glenn Campbell, we did a version of...
1: I'm sorry. Did you hear the name drop?
2: I heard that. I didn't know what that was.
1: Yeah, it was a name drop. Glenn Campbell and I
2: was with Abraham Lincoln, and here we were.
0: I am aging myself.
2: Maybe we shouldn't go to this place.
0: You remember that song, Galveston? It was a real upbeat.
2: Yeah, I heard of that song. Yes, we have, Bill. Thank you.
0: Galveston, Galveston. Right. Yep. But it's about a soldier, and Jimmy Webb, the guy that wrote it, his version, he did it real slow. Galveston, Galveston. So we're at this ACM event. I had offered up a Manuel jacket for this charity auction, and Glenn Campbell bought it. And they said, why don't you guys do a song? So I was already on stage, and I started playing Jimmy Webb's version of Galveston. And I started singing it like that, and Glenn just joined me. And when we got done with it, he goes, man, he says, I think I'm going to start doing it like that. I said, well, that's Jimmy's version. I said, have you not heard 10 Easy Pieces, Jimmy Webb's version of Galveston? No, I hadn't heard it. Because you get the impact of the story. It puts you in the foxhole with the guy. If you look at that lyric, it's about a soldier who's dreaming of getting home and drying the eyes of the tears of his girl before something happens to him. You know, that's all he wants. That's what gets him home. And that all goes by so fast with... You just don't get that with that version.
2: You're right. I never realized that.
0: You know,
2: what is it? Is Wichita Lineman about a Wichita lineman?
0: It is.
2: Okay.
0: It is.
2: Oh, my God.
1: With 8 billion weird chord changes. And
0: no doubt.
1: That's the craziest
2: so,
1: song.
2: So, you know, We Just Disagree is one of those songs that, I mean, it was through the roof.
1: Your version was kind of a very true to the original version.
0: It was. And, you know, we just lost Dave Mason, man. Yeah. You know, the guy that had the original version of this back in the 70s.
1: Are you about to play it?
0: Yeah, man.
1: So, I'm sorry to interrupt your Dave Mason story.

0: be smoking some meat on my back patio. Gonna be listening to this, having a drink, enjoying this project.
1: That Man. Song, by the way, really fits the mood of America right now.
2: It is. You know, it's so divided, man.
1: I think we need to revisit that song.
2: I'm with you, man.
1: I mean,
2: there ain't no good guy, no bad guy. We just
0: disagree. Yeah. That's right. It's called Looking Back. Is from Billy Dean. It's the new EP. Man, go get it. It's so good.
2: Thank
0: There's
2: you, boys.
0: seven songs. If you like that, you're going to love all the whole thing. Again, it's called Looking Back from
2: By the way,
0: Billy Dean.
2: Can yes. I say congratulations for all the nominations, you guys? Aren't you all up for the personality and all that going on this year?
0: I don't know. I think so.
2: No, you are. No, really. Is it Hall of Fame?
0: Yeah.
2: Dude.
0: Yeah.
1: It's already been announced and we're not going in.
0: It's the wait.
2: No, you should already be in.
0: No.
2: You should already be in.
0: It's the Weight Watchers Hall of Fame. And so we're trying to get into
2: it. Hey, like I said before, Nashville is hard on the living, but it speaks well of the dead, man. He might have to be gone before we ever get there.
0: Oh, jeez. I keep eating the way I am. It's going to be here forever. Billy Dean, everyone. Again, it's called Looking Back.
3: Congrats to Big D and Bubba. Once again, voted best.
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1: All right, man. I know we all talk about how our phones listen to us. I was talking the other day about remembering, okay, you remember we'd be in the studio and we had our phones, our cell phones, and in our headphones we could hear that. You know what I'm talking about? It's like this interference.
0: Yeah.
1: A phone, it was about to ring, and you knew your phone was about to ring.
0: Yeah, if I put my phone down in one spot of the control panel here.
1: It doesn't do it anymore. It doesn't do it anymore.
0: Yeah, sometimes it does. Okay, I catch it.
1: Okay, well, no one else thinks it does. Anyway, so I was talking about it, and what pops up on my TikTok is this. It says it's 2008, and your phone is about to ring. Listen to this. That noise, man. That is.
0: That was in the early days of data transmission.
1: 2008, man, back in the day.
0: They've gotten better at being stealthy about this.
1: Yes.

0: Jason.
1: On fire.
0: It's Throwback Thursday. Thanks again to Billy Dean for hanging out with us. That was so awesome. If you missed the interview, check out our YouTube socials at Big D and Bubba. Hey, May is Navy Federal Credit Union's favorite month of the year because it's Military Appreciation Month. And Navy Federal is celebrating our brave men and women in uniform with great rates and lower fees. And if you want

0: another hour of the Big D and Bubba Show is coming right up.
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2: Good morning. I'm Owen Schweitzer with you in the Allegheny Communications newsroom. Today, Governor Patrick Morrissey will hold a press conference to make additional announcements to America's 250th anniversary celebrations in West Virginia at 11 a.m. Also, Prevent Child Abuse America announced yesterday that Healthy Families America affiliate Healthy Families Agency has been accredited as a provider of high-quality home visiting services to pregnant families and families with infants and young children. And finally, in Elkins, a Pittsburgh, Pennsylvania man has admitted to working

0: with an alleged gang member to sell fentanyl in North Central West Virginia, announced by U.S. Attorney Matthew L. Harvey in the Northern District of West Virginia. And if you see any other news happening, text news to 35651 with a check of local news. I'm Owen Schweitzer.
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9: Your Allegheny Communications forecast. Today will be partly sunny, pleasant, and less humid with a high of 76. Tonight, expect a moonlit sky with a low of 49. Tomorrow will bring plenty of sun with a high of 81. I'm Tri-State Area's meteorologist Joe Lundberg.
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0: Rebecca says, what fruit did Romeo and Juliet eat? Cantaloupe.
1: Thomas says, unsettling fact number 387. The number of people on the planet actually older than you will never increase.
0: Good point. Anna says, the older I get, the tighter the companies are putting these lids on jars. Jeez.
1: That is true. And Eric says, my wife wants to end our marriage because I make too many Star Wars jokes. Divorce is strong with this one.
0: Divorce. 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I got you. All right, get a good tweet. Tag us. We'll see it.

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1: So we talked about how blue collar jobs are like, it's
0: the best, man.
1: It is getting a little busy. It's getting a little packed in the blue collar field,
0: which is good though.
1: It is good. We need to be making more things.

0: Thanks. But, you know, there were, so like my old son wanted, he has a degree in computer coding. And then guess what? AI hit. Yay. And it's been rough, hard to find a job for him. He finally has. But the big job now is for what your daughter's in, nursing.
1: Yeah.
0: It's the big one right now.
1: And I worry that that's going to get taken over. I mean, I've seen Star Wars. It's all robots in the medical stuff.
0: Okay. Wow.
1: No, I'm just saying. I mean, that sadly.
2: D, you were so impassioned, and then the brick wall.
1: Robots are, they're stepping into everything.
0: I get it. But you're still going to have nurses, and more and more is, you know.
1: And thank God for the nurses.
2: Yeah. I saw the number one safest job from AI is phlebotomist. People that take your blood.
0: Yep. Wow.
1: Yeah.
0: Mm-hmm.
1: Yeah. It's also the safest person from Big D because he will never see one. He's not going to let them stick a needle in him.
0: Dude, I get so weird. I start...
1: Big guy, one little needle freak out.
0: Yeah. I told the one lady, I saw the needle. That's the problem, man. If I see the needle, I start get jibber jabbery. And I asked one phlebotomist. I saw the needle and I go, oof. I go, do you collect coins at all? She was like, what? I was like, I don't know what I'm saying right now.

0: It's Ty Myers, Ends of the Earth with Big D and Bubba, coming to you from the Tractor Supply Studio for Life Out Here.
1: Okay, so this is dumb, but I don't understand pergolas. What's the point of those?
0: I don't know either.
1: It's
0: baffling
1: to me.
0: They're the dumbest thing.
1: What dumbest?
2: I think I know what they are, but I'm not sure. Please explain to the class.
0: It looks like a separate shelter next to your house.
2: Okay.
0: Except it doesn't have a roof.
1: It's got the beams that go across.
2: Oh.
1: But there's no roof. So, like,
0: there's nothing to cause shade. There's nothing to protect from the elements.
2: That's the thing people hang their fancy lights on.
0: Yes.
2: Maybe
0: in
2: the backyard. Okay.
0: Yes. Yeah, I have somebody ask if they wanted to sell me a pergola because of my hot tub.
2: What?
0: And I'm like, why would I get something to cover the hot tub? I like to sit in there and look at the
2: It doesn't even cover it.
0: Right.
2: It's just... So we just put up sticks?
0: Yes. Decorative sticks.
2: I don't understand this at all. You're right. What is this?
1: I don't know.
2: And these are not cheap, I don't think.
1: Oh, no.
2: No. Oh.
1: No. That wood is so expensive.
2: Yeah.
1: And then they got to put it up there and, you know, you got to have it done. And I was...
2: Yeah, what is the purpose? What are we doing?
1: No one talks about it.
2: You're right.
0: Why do pergolas have no roof?
1: No one talks about it.
0: Pergolas are intentionally designed without roofs to provide an open air experience that bridges the gap between indoors and outdoors.
1: What?
0: That's the dumbest thing ever. But it's an unrestricted airflow. Without a solid roof, trapped heat can escape and allow breezes to flow through.
2: It's unrestricted airflow. Yeah. Yes, because it sticks.
0: Yeah, you know, if you don't put a pergola up, you're going to have even more unrestricted airflow because you're not going to have sticks in the way.
2: Because there's not really walls.
0: The only thing I could think it would be good for would be like for a trellis. Like if you're
1: like
0: doing something for climbing vines.
2: Okay,
0: like
2: sure.
0: Roses.
1: Yeah, that's a...
0: It makes an outdoor feel without being outdoors.
1: I just feel that it's a conversation that we as a country need to have at some point.
3: You can buy pergola shade things. It's basically like a big rug or big thing of
2: then
3: fabric
2: that's
3: that
2: a
3: you
2: tent.
3: Just kind of drape over it.
2: I don't think that's a pergola anymore.
0: Just put a tarp up. I mean, so they have pergola
2: tarps. Or I'll just go inside.
1: Anyway, good morning, everyone.

0: great hang with Billy Dean today for Throwback Thursday. If you missed the interview, go and check our YouTube channel. Matter of fact, all of our socials, got it posted all over the place at Big D and Bubba.
1: So the lineup for the Great American State Fair is announced. This is the celebrating 250 years of America, and it's going to be on the National Mall. And then every week they have like different performers.
0: Okay.
1: And people are losing their minds because it's an unusual lineup. You know, we're going to start off with everyone's American favorite, Vanilla Ice.
0: Queen and David Bowie.

0: that funky music and the one he did from Teenage Mutant Ninja Turtles 2.
1: What was the one where he was in the video on the motorcycle doing wheelies? That was the Teenage Mutant Ninja Turtles one, I think.
2: Martina McBride. This is probably just because of this song, Independence Day.
1: Which has nothing to do with the 4th of July.
2: No, it does not. Domestic abuse.
1: Is it Milli Vanilli?
2: It's Milli.
0: There's one.
3: I really mean that.
1: Well, the other one committed suicide.
0: Yes, yes. Yeah. So we have also not American, right?
2: I think. Yeah, no, they're not. But hey,
0: but
2: it's a melting pot, Carson.
0: It's fine.
2: Why don't you stop being a hater?
1: We're celebrating.
2: What is America?
1: Washington was not American.
2: That's right.
0: Well, you're right.
1: Okay.
2: So it's going to be one of the Milli Vanillis. And he's
1: Milli or Vanilli. We don't
0: know. Rob or Fab.
1: Was it Rob or Fabrice?
0: I don't know.
2: Girl, you know it's true.
1: I heard him doing some. Is this the Cutting Crew?
2: It's a different mix.
1: That's a terrible remix.
2: And then you've got...
1: like we're in the club. Poison?
0: Well, Brett Michaels.
2: So it's...
0: Brett's not splitting this cash four ways.
2: No, he is not.
1: Apparently he's been doing that for a while.
2: The Commodores. Yeah. Okay.
1: So what is the divisive thing? I mean, this is actually a...
2: Because people think it's a terrible lineup.
1: Dude, Young MC's gonna be there.
2: I knew Bubba.
0: Will he just play this six times?
2: Just over.
1: Probably.
2: One more time.
1: You know, we did a show. I was still working in hip hop radio back then. Whenever this song was like a thing,

0: here's my thing. These are, I mean, listen, hate on it if you want. I get it. But, you know, we could also do this.
1: If you really want to get
2: people
1: going,
2: is House of Pain
1: going
2: to be there?
0: Just have them come out and just do one song.
2: Oh, no, no, no, no. Boom, shalak, boom. Man.
0: Dude, no one knows what you're talking about.
2: I know. House of Pain fans do.
0: Or how about... Can't touch this.
2: Is Hammer going to be there, too?
0: No, but he should be.
3: You know what? Who is, though? I mean, you have totally slept on CNC Music Factory.
0: Oh, everybody danced.
3: Yeah, like that's... Oh, they actually got some pretty solid jams.
2: Oh, they had everybody...
3: So I know we're celebrating America's 250th. This lineup looks more like about America's 220th. But that's okay. We're about 30 years. It's all right.
4: Flag waving, hail raising, sons of America. This is the Big D and Bubba Show.

0: Dean, Don't Tell Me.
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0: 1-800-667-8686.
2: It's a burger day. There's all kinds of deals going on. Burger King is doing a... you get a free hamburger with purchase of $3 or more. Also, the big one I thought was Steak and Shake. If you walk in with any kind of American red, white, and blue, a hat or a pin, a shirt, it's got the flag on it, they give you a free double cheeseburger.
3: Yeah, that is pretty substantial.
2: That's not a cheap promotion.
4: Mm-mm. Yeah,
2: but there's a lot of places that are doing burger deals for national.
3: Even Buffalo Wild Wings.
2: Oh, are they really?
3: Yeah. I saw that they were on the list. Basically, though, everybody, it looks like you need to download an app.
4: Yeah.
3: So make sure you have the app.
4: I'm seeing the app right now, looking at all the stuff.
3: I mean, make sure you've got that locked and loaded.
4: I will tell you this, man. The free hamburger is not the big takeaway from the Burger King thing. I mean, if you have the app and you do your little deal, I mean, BOGO Original Chicken Sandwich is kind of the best one.
2: I didn't know Buffalo Wild Wings did burgers.
3: Oh, yeah. I didn't either.
4: Yeah, they used to do one. It was called the Big Jack Daddy or something like that. And it was Jack Daniel's barbecue sauce or whatever. It was good.
3: You know, it's also National Brisket Day.
4: Is it really?
3: Mm-hmm.
2: Well, you guys going to screw it up.
3: I just put it out there for you, D.
4: Ain't nothing better than milk and briskets.
2: Get your brisket going. 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
4: What's your deal today?
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0: Our buddy Phil Vassar is having a birthday today. We always like being the first one to call Phil every year to be the first one to tell him happy birthday. 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
1: Prettiest girl I've ever seen. 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
0: 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Sunny today, high near 77. Clear tonight, a low of 50. And sunny for tomorrow, high near 79.

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The Wolf. It's so nice to see the sun after all the rain we've had. Here's Tucker Wetmore on 100.1 The Wolf.

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0: The Tri-State's Good Times at Great Country, 100.1 The WUF. Police in Delaware say they've solved what has become known as the mystery of the meowing police car. Officers say that they were hearing the meowing from the vehicle periodically over two shifts but couldn't locate a cat. Firefighters gave the vehicle an inspection and found a kitten hiding in the frame. It was safely rescued and adopted by a police officer who named it Felony. What a cute story.
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5: 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Sunny today, high near 77. Clear tonight, a low of 50. And for Friday, sunny with a high near 79.

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gleaming, whose broad stripes and bright stars through the perilous fight. O'er the ramparts we watched were so gallantly streaming.

Good times at Great Country, 100.1 The Woof. 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It's the all request lunch break. Text me at 844-590-9653 if there's something you would like to hear.

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Good times at Great Country, 100.1, The Woof. It's the All Request Lunch Break, and Ethan wanted to hear some old school Brooks and Dunn from 1991. That's my next broken heart. Here's Jason Aldean on 100.1, The Woof.

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We are 100.1 The Wolf and Allegheny Communication Station. We're proud to

The Tri-State's Good Times and Great Country, 100.1 The Wolf. That's Keith Urban, and he's putting out a yacht rock album. He performed Summer Breeze from the album the other night at the ACM and sounded pretty good. Here's Josh Ross on 100.1 The Wolf. It's

The devil went down to Georgia. He was looking for a soul to steal. He was in a bind because he was way behind and he was willing to make a deal. When he came across this young man sawing on a fiddle and playing it hot, and the devil jumped up on a hickory stump and said, "Boy, let me tell you what. I guess you didn't know it, but I'm a fiddle player too. And if you'd care to take a dare, I'll make a bet with you. Now you play pretty good fiddle, boy, but give the devil his due. I bet a fiddle of gold against your soul, cause I think I'm better than you." The boy said, "My name's Johnny, and it might be a sin, but I'll take your bet, you're gonna regret, cause I'm the best as ever been."

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0: The Tri-State's Good Times at Great Country, 100.1 The Wolf. Hi, I'm Danielle. A survey of 2,000 motorists revealed 40% consider their vehicle a happy place due to feelings of freedom and reflection opportunities. The study found 42% view driving as relaxing, while 53% enjoy the independence it provides. 30% admit taking longer routes home to extend driving time, and 34% call driving their favorite daily moment. Over half said driving in the morning is their favorite time of day, and 25% opting for early morning and 27% preferring mid-morning journeys. Key happiness factors include no traffic, which in the big cities, they definitely don't have that. Their favorite music playing and sunny weather. Over half stay in their cars after reaching their destination just to have personal time.
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Sunny today, high near 77. Tonight, clear with a low of 50. Tomorrow, another nice day, sunny with a high near 79.

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Good times at Great Country 100.1 The Wolf. I'm out of here for today, but I'll be back with you tomorrow, and we will celebrate that it's Friday. Friday already for people that had a 3-day weekend. And here is Jason Aldean on 100.1 The Wolf.

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Here's Megan Maroney.

0: Good times and great country. You're on 100.1 The Wolf. The Chicks are celebrating the 20th anniversary of their album Taking the Long Way with a 16-date tour coming this fall. They said they're, quote, still not ready to make nice. They'll be performing the album in its entirety as well as some other hits. Pre-sale tickets go on sale this upcoming Wednesday. The closest date probably to you to check them out will be coming up on October the 6th. They'll be performing at the Anthem in Washington, D.C. More coming up here on The Wolf.
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4: 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For today, partly sunny, less humid with a high of 77. Into tonight, clear skies with a low of 48. For your Friday, plenty of sunshine with a high of 80.

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And great country, you're on 100.1 The Wolf. We all know the state of gas prices is, well, a little out of control, and we don't know when it's going to end. Cracker Barrel, though, is looking to help out by giving away free gas and food to attract budget-conscious summer travelers. It's called the new Fuel Your Summer Road Trip Sweepstakes, which will be giving out a total of $250,000 in prizes through July 26th. There'll be 250 winners, each receiving $1,000 towards summer travel expenses. Each of the 250 winners include a $500 Cracker Barrel gift card and a separate $500 gas card. Sarah Moore, Chief Marketing Officer at Cracker Barrel, says, quote, road trips are synonymous with summer, and our goal is to help our guests take the trip, see the country, and make new memories. The only catch to the contest is that you must be a member of the Cracker Barrel free loyalty program to enter. If you're not a member already,

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Coming up after Kane Brown, 2/3 of people want this gone from stores.

0: Good times and great country. You're on 100.1 The Wolf. The only thing worse than soaring prices at the grocery store is vague pricing, where prices may change based on the day of the week, the time of the day, and even the particular shopper. Dynamic electronic shelf labels have been popping up a lot in chains, including Walmart, Target, Kroger, and Whole Foods. Stores say this won't lead to them raising prices across the board or gouging people. It's just a way for them to better manage pricing to make sure that items hit the sweet spot where they sell, especially if they've been on the shelf for a while. But people are not buying into that statement. In a poll, 2/3 of people are in favor of banning electronic price tags and pricing surveillance in grocery stores. 65% of people polled think stores will use digital price tags to inflate prices, with a quarter of people thinking it will simply maintain prices. And there's a very hopeful 3% of people that believe they'll be used to mark items down. More coming up here on The Wolf.
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7: 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For today, partly sunny and less humid with a high of 77. For tonight, clear skies with a low of 48. For your Friday, plenty of

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0: Times and Great Country, you're on 100.1 The Wolf. Today is National Hamburger Day. Do you plan on celebrating? If you're not sure where to get a burger this evening, if you want to partake, a list of the best national restaurant chain burgers reviewed by a guy named Burger Beast has gone viral. The top six to him: Buffalo Wild Wings, the double smashed burger with American cheese, bacon, grilled onions, pickled Fresno chili peppers, and hot chili aioli on a challah bun. Cheddar Scratch Kitchen, quarter pound medium well burger, the Cheesecake Factory's double patties and double cheese, Chili's nearly half pound of beef topped with Thousand Island dressing, American cheese, diced red onions, pickles, and shredded lettuce, Denny's two hand-pressed beef patties, cheddar cheese, lettuce, tomato, red onion, and pickles on a brioche bun, and Outback Steakhouse, a half pound burger topped with Bloomin' Onion petals, American cheese, lettuce, tomato, house-made pickles, onion, and Bloomin' Onion sauce. In case you were wondering about Burger Beast's methodology on ranking, the burger chain has to appear in at least 10 states to count, so things like Fuddruckers, Steak and Shake, and Red Robin do not qualify. More coming up here on The Wolf.
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0: Good times of great country. You're on 100.1 The Wolf. 11 Labs has announced that it has secured the rights to use Marvel Comics legend Stan Lee's voice and likeness through a deal with Stan Lee Universe. The AI audio company will offer Lee's voice and image in its iconic marketplace for commercial licensing alongside celebrities like Michael Caine and Judy Garland. Users can generate Lee's likeness in comic book style templates for non-commercial use or hear his voice narrate books through the 11 Reader app. The voice was trained using professional recordings of Lee, who passed away in 2018 at the age of 95. 11 Labs will launch, quote, the Stan Lee Book Club of the Month, starting with Treasure Island next month. More coming up here on The Wolf.
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0: Good times, a great country. This is 100.1 The Wolf. Dolly Parton announced last year that she was partnering with Tennessean Travel Stop to bring her Southern hospitality to the highway. Well, the time has finally come for the unveiling of her revamped location. The official grand opening is set for June 24th in Cornersville, Tennessee, off of I-65, which is an hour south of Nashville. This is just the first spot to receive a Dolly makeover. More locations are expected to pop up across the country. Some of the amenities include DLY Barbecue, Cup of Ambition Coffee, a restaurant, a cafe, and a Doggy Parton Dog Park. There's also, of course, merchandise and a stage and lounge for live music. Guests can take photos with a custom mural and a tour bus inspired by Dolly's. Additional details on the grand opening festivities will be announced in the next coming weeks. For more info about Dolly's Tennessee and Travel Stop, you can sign up for updates online at dollystravelstops.com. There's even a spot on there for local musicians who want to play there to submit their information. More coming up here on The Wolf.
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0: 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Zach Brown and jewelry designer Kendra Scott are officially married. The two had a private ceremony this past Monday at a resort in Santorini, Greece. As of last night, there haven't been any photos posted from the ceremony. Between Zach and Kendra, they have 8 kids. Zach shares 4 daughters and a son with his ex-wife. Kendra has 2 sons with her first husband and 1 with her second husband. More coming up here on The Wolf. Big D and Bubba
1: 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Hey, it's Big D and Bubba. 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
2: 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For today, partly sunny skies and less humid with a high of 77. For tonight, clear skies, low of 48. For your Friday, plenty of sunshine. Should be a nice day with a high of 80.

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We're in the middle of the All Request Drive at 5. 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It's 844-590-9653. If you were a kid in the 80s or 90s who spent any time with their grandparents, you're probably familiar with the drink Fresca, the old person soda to many. You may not have had one since then, but now you might.

0: be able to open up that can and bring back some memories with an alcoholic version of Fresca called Fresca Hard that has hit stores. It's 4.6% APV with only 99 calories per can and zero sugar. It's available in several flavors, including classic grapefruit citrus, pineapple citrus, peach citrus, and watermelon citrus. It costs about $18 for a 12-pack. This is a malt beverage, which is different than a vodka-based Fresca mix canned cocktails that were released a few years ago. So how do they taste? Someone at a website called The Takeout reviewed it and said it could be the new seltzer of the summer. They say the grapefruit one does taste like classic Fresca, but the best overall flavor, in their opinion, was the peach citrus. More coming up here on The Wolf.
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7: All right, Six Pack at Six time right here on The Wolf. We're counting down your six most requested songs of the day.

The two are on tour together. Excited to see them here in actually a few weekends from now. I'll be seeing Morgan Wallen and Al Langley coming up in Baltimore on the 18th. Really excited to see them both live. They take the number four spot today on the six pack at six with I Can't Love You Anymore. Into the top three we go. It is Zach Top taking the number three spot today with South Anthony right here on the Wolf.

on the six pack at six right here on 100.1 The Wolf. Each weekday night at six, counting down your six most requested songs of the day. Your number one pick, the song you wanted to hear the most on this Thursday. Jordan Davis with Turn This Truck Around.

0: times and great country. You're on 100.1 The Wolf. Two things are holding true. Video killed the radio star, and also it looks like AI is killing your workplace relationships. There are people who thrive at jobs with vibrant workplace social life, being talkative and coworkers hanging out with them at lunch and things like that. There are also people who would rather work while talking to as few as coworkers as humanly possible. Business Insider now has a report on how AI is threatening to take away your work social life for better or for worse, making offices less social, less human, and less alive. The idea is that AI has taken away a lot of interaction and shrinking workforces, leaving people with their own in a lot of cases. Basically, people don't need each other as much, at least in person. Studies show that heavy AI users say they have lower trust in colleagues, weaker team coordination, higher burnout, and greater feelings of isolation. Some companies are trying to cut this off by using AI to strengthen relationships rather than to replace them, while deliberately rebuilding the social interactions work used to generate naturally. More coming up here on The Wolf.
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3: 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For tonight, clear skies with a low of 48. For your Friday, going to be plenty of sunshine and a great day through the tri-state, a high of 80. For your Friday night, clear skies with a low of 50.

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This is 100.1 The Wolf. 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

Times and Great Country. This is 100.1 The Wolf. I didn't have a film to base around To Catch a Predator on my bingo card for this year, but we are getting one. Someone made a movie about the series called Primetime. They went a little left field to choose the host of the show, Chris Hansen. They went with Robert Pattinson to play Chris. And while

0: While he may seem like a strange choice, if you watch the trailer, he nails Hansen's voice pretty good. Primetime is set in the year 2006, when most of the show's episodes aired on Dateline NBC. That's also the year where the show came to an end when someone who was on the show claimed their own life. There's no word on if the movie will cover that situation, and a release date has not yet been announced for this film. More coming up here on The Wolf.
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in Lavelle. Tonight, we can expect that low to be around 50 degrees. Tomorrow, Friday, it's sunny with a high of 80. UV is 9. Overnight low of around 55. And Saturday, the weekend staying sunny with a 73 high on Saturday, 75 high on Sunday with chilly evenings.

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